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1: 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The weekend has come around once again, and we're celebrating on the Praise Party.
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1: It's the weekend. Plenty of incentive to kick back and relax. Enjoy some good music. Whitney Houston's going to be a part of it. So is Pastor Mike Jr. and PJ Morton. I'm glad to be a part of it with you. I'm Victor Sosa. But if you're thinking part of kicking back and relaxing means having some burgers, fries, hot dogs, maybe the things you don't normally eat during the week. I've been guilty of that too, but did you realize that it was an IQ lowering thing? High fat foods can reduce your intelligence in the span of just 9 days. Brain performance, according to new research, reduced by 20% in just over a week after eating a high fat diet.
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0: Memphis Inspiration Station is 95.7. I'm Victor Sosa. Make sure you're tuning in Monday morning at 7:15. Sherry Mackey's going to bring you the morning prayer. You can join us and start your day by going to God in prayer with Sherry Mackey of your early morning prayers party on 95.7 Hallelujah FM.
1: Yeah, let the church say amen.

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Hey!

0: Here is Voracious Station's 95.7 Hallelujah FM. We've got music from Commissioned as well as Fred Hammond and Yolanda Adams for you. Happy Friday. I'm Victor Sosa. In the next hour, I want to share a rather extraordinary story with you. We don't normally spend a whole lot of time on non-gospel artists around here. Basically, the Michael Jacksons and Beyoncés of the world, and that's about it. But Shakira recently had something that happened to her that meets that threshold. We're going to get into that in about 20 minutes.
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Glad you're here. I'm Victor Sosa. We got plenty of great music for you all night, including Reverend Milton Brunson.

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1: Hezekiah Walker and Zacardi Cortez about to be part of the praise party this evening. I'm Victor Sosa. Latin pop superstar Shakira is not someone we often bring up on the program, but wait until you hear this. It's a long-running story. Actually goes back to 2011 when Shakira spent quite a bit of time living in Spain. Spanish government felt she spent more than 6 months there, which would have made her eligible to pay income taxes in the country. Shakira disagreed. She said she was about 2 weeks short. They were going to go to court about it. Shakira was actually charged, and to avoid a trial, she accepted a suspended prison sentence and paid nearly $22 million in fines and the owed taxes Spain claimed she was indebted for. But she never stopped actually fighting the charges. And in the last few days, Spain's National High Court actually not only acquitted Shakira of tax fraud, they ordered the Spanish government to pay her $64 million to cover the 20 plus she paid more than a decade ago with interest.
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1: What God promised me, it is for me. Come on, somebody touch your neighbor and say, what God has for me, it is for me. The devil.

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Hey, it's Victor Sosa. 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You never know. 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

If Rance Adams here, he'd say, I need you to work it out. Work it out. Me. Just wait.

0: Here is Voracious Station's 95.7 Hallelujah FM. Seems like everybody is launching a GLP-1 program these days. Amazon does not want to be left out. I'll tell you what they're doing in a few. We got Melvin Crispell III, as well as Byron Cage and Ricky Dillard on the Praise Party tonight. I'm Victor Sosa. 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

0: 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We got Israel and New Breed, plus Donnie McClurkin and EJ Fields with Mercy Endureth. Friday Praise Party happening here all night. I'm Victor Sosa, looking forward to hearing from you, 888-646-6167. So last weekend, we had the long Memorial Day holiday weekend. 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

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I'm Victor Sosa. 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
1: Looking forward to hearing from Reverend Clay Evans as well as Mary Mary and Tam of the Man. Oh, we definitely got it going on this Friday praise party. I'm Victor Sosa. So it's just a standard weekend this week. We're always campaigning about why isn't there a three-day weekend every week? Well, some folks are willing to go above and beyond to get it in terms of, shall we say, creative excuses. What's the weirdest one you've ever heard, Michelle?
2: I was working retail and my friend was gone one day and the next day she comes back. I'm like, oh, where were you yesterday? She's like, okay, so I was coming to work and I knocked the glass off my counter and it shattered and like the water spilled everywhere. So I had to clean it up. And I was like, so you missed the whole day because of that? And she's like, well, by the time I finished cleaning up, I just didn't want to come in and I'd already like called to let them know something happened. So I just ended up saying I wasn't coming at all.
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2: Ready for the weekend with Dante Bowe and Nia Allen's Lord, I Love You. I'm Victor Sosa. Glad you decided not to call out. Hanging here with me tonight on the Friday Praise Party. A lot of people can get creative when it comes to wanting some time off, especially when you're talking about putting together a three-day weekend. 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
1: We got more music for you to sing along with tonight. How's Forever Jones and He Wants It All sound? I also got BB and CC Winans and Bishop TD Jakes. Let's just praise the Lord. You have probably heard them all. 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
3: It's the Come Up with Ty Tribute.

That's the Come Up. I'm your boy Ty Trippett. Welcome to the Come Up Show, y'all. I am excited, as always, to be all up in your ears today. I feel like I'm too much. Do y'all ever feel like you too much sometimes? I just feel like sometimes I'm just too much. I felt like that all of my life. You know what I'm saying? I'm just too much. I'm just too much energy. I just got... Everybody's chilling. Why you got to be doing all that and everybody's just chilling? Ty, just fall into, you know, the common thread of chillosity that the rest of the world is engaging in, or that the rest of the world is setting. Most of my surroundings, especially when I was growing up, everybody chilling, but I'm like, But all things work together for good. Now, people want all that excitement. They want to, if I come in chilling, they like, uh-oh, what's wrong with Ty? Something wrong. Is he feeling okay? What's going on with him? Now I can't chill. I better have that energy. I done typecast myself. If I want to do a show and just chill and do like ballads or like Yolanda Adams, Smokey Norfolk worship set, they're going to be like, man, what's wrong with... What's wrong with Ty? Anyway, I said all that to say, what's up, y'all? Welcome to another episode of The Come Up. I'm excited and delighted to be sharing this hour with y'all. Y'all buckle up. We're going to have a good time, as always. Yeah. This is Nicki Minaj, Blessings, featuring Tasha Cobbs Leonard.

0: right, I said I'm a bit too much the last break. If y'all heard it, I said, all right, I ain't gonna be too much, y'all. I'm a chill. Look at some of y'all like, no, we need that energy. Bring it, brother, bring it. Y'all the ones I love. I love y'all, man. I need y'all. Y'all the ones I need to call in and go ahead and encourage me. I'm a little bit out of touch. I've been doing like this. Well, you're not supposed to say when you're fasting, so I'm not. And there I go. I just said it. So God, forgive me. Let me just say I'm not on social media right now. So this ain't about fasting or being spiritual or being. I'm not that. I'm just not on social media. So I'm kind of out of touch with what's going on in the world. Ain't that funny? I guess I don't watch the news. Like, I'm not watching CNN either, but I'm not like on social media. So I'm kind of like out of touch. But I don't feel bad. I feel great. Matter of fact, when we come back, I'm going to give y'all the five benefits of not being on social media. There are definitely advantages to being on social media, as we all know. It's a beautiful thing and a way to connect with the entire known world. How be it soever. So I'm going to talk about the benefits of just taking some time to take some time away from social media. Maybe it can help you. Y'all keep it locked. I'll be back after this.
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0: Now this Sunday, we're going to do it a little bit different. We're going to have a selection from one of our very own choir.

somebody next to you. Just look them right in the eyes. Can you do that? Look at somebody next to you, right in the eyes. I know we don't do that in church very often, but just try it. I'm watching you. Keep looking at them. Say, hi, how you doing?

0: Yes, the Bible even says I can do all things through Christ that strengthens me. So this is something you can do. I'm doing it, and the first couple of days were like, but you're just so accustomed and wired, you know what I mean, to doing what you do habitually in your routine. But man, it's just proven to be one of the better decisions I've made. All right. So let me give you the five benefits. The first benefit of pulling away from social media is improved mental health. Because social media can contribute to feelings of anxiety and depression and stress, you know what I mean? Due to the constant comparison with others, exposure to negative content, and the pressure to stay connected, you know what I mean? So taking a break can help reduce those negative feelings, and it could just improve your overall mental health. That's number one. We're just getting started, and it's already, some of y'all nodding right now like, "Ooh, I needed that. Thank you so much, Tyler." Right? That's just number one. We got four more to go. Y'all keep it locked, and I might add some more to this. It's to come up with Ty Tribbett. Yeah!
1: It's hard to come down, once you come up with Ty Tribbett.
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0: All right, y'all. I be Ty Tribbett. This is The Come Up. Listen, man, I haven't been on social media all month. Woo! And some say, bro, you ain't missing nothing. And some say, how did you do it? How can you do it? Well, I still got people running my page, so that's a good thing. So people think I'm still alive to the world. You know, if you're not on social media and have no social interaction, they think you don't exist anymore. But I got somebody running my page so they'll know I'm still alive, I'm still here, and still got stuff going on, whatever it is. So I got the five commandments. I got the five commandments for taking a break from social media. Number one, improve mental health. Number two, increased productivity. Man, I'm getting so much stuff done now. I done wrote two songs, y'all. I wrote two songs because I'm like, all right, if I ain't going to be online, I got to do something. But social media can be a significant distraction, yo, which often leads to, like, procrastination. But when you fast from social media, it allows you to focus more on your tasks, your goals, and it leads to just increased productivity and better time management. So I've been experiencing, like, all of that. Like, wow, I didn't know what I was missing by engaging so habitually and ritualistically on social media. Number three, it enhances real life relationships. How about that? Enhances real life relationships. The studies say here, by stepping away from social media, you have more time and energy to invest in face-to-face interactions and more meaningful conversation, which can strengthen relationships with family, friends, and colleagues. There you go. You enhance your real relationships when you step away from social media. I can't tell you how many times I see people at a dinner table with everybody's head down and a light flashing in their face because everyone's on their devices. But when you pull away, you can recognize, oh, I'm at the table with somebody I love. I'm at the table with somebody who probably got some advice or something cool or funny to say that can... I'm actually at the table with people of value. I'm in the presence of people with value. I got real good friends. I got real good family. I got real good... I got that right in front of me, but I haven't been able to appreciate it because of my habit of going on social media. Gone are those days. Let's appreciate and fortify and strengthen our real-life connections and our real-life relationships. This can be done in part by pulling away for a time from social media. Can you do it? Can you afford to do it? Or the bigger question, can you afford not to?
1: Today is a good day.
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1: Hallelujah FM. Helping you to come up. We gonna set this thing off right. It's the Come Up with Todd Tribbett.

All right, we back. And just like that, the hour is gone. But check it out, y'all. I still got two more. We've been doing the five commandments of taking a break from social media. Let's review. Number one, improve mental health. Number two, increase productivity. Number three, enhance real life relationships. Four, better sleep. Better sleep, because excessive use of social media, especially before bedtime, it can interfere with your sleep, yo. And the quality, due to that blue light that comes from the screen, like the mental stimulation from all that scrolling, I'm telling you, a break from social media can lead to improved sleeping patterns and better rest. That's why I said, some of us can say, man, can I afford to do that? Some of your businesses are online. Delegate somebody to do it. Can I afford to do it? Man, can you afford not to do it? You need your rest. And number five, drum roll, please. Heighten self-awareness. Studies say social media often bombards users with a flood of information and opinions, which can cloud one's own thoughts and feelings. Fasting from social media provides an opportunity to reconnect with yourself. And that fosters a greater self-awareness and personal reflection. I am experiencing all of this now. If it has led to better in my life, I did not want to withhold that information from you all. Man, this is the come up, and here is one decision you can make that'll make you and allow you to come up in five different ways. I love you all permanently. Man, until next time, stay blessed, stay safe, stay up.

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Trust in the Lord with all your heart and don't lean to your own understanding. No, but in all of your ways, acknowledge God and He will direct your path. Ah, trust and obey. I'm Kim Harper Johnson. It is a happy Saturday. God bless the overnight crew working smart and not hard. And we've got more to keep you inspired. On this May 30th, a special day on the national calendar. And I'll tell you more about that later this hour. Right now, the Anointed Pace Sisters, I praise.

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1: All A-L-L, all of the promises of God are yea and amen. That's yes and so be it. I'm Kim Harper Johnson with you on this happy Saturday. Of course, we've got more inspiration for you on the way. From your favorites like the Canton Spirituals, got some Travis Green, Lee Williams, and the Spiritual QCs. Nothing but the best for you, so keep it right here. Well, listen, the next holiday, federal holiday, is Juneteenth. That's June 19th, also known as Freedom Day. Juneteenth commemorates the effective end of slavery in the United States. Now, it marks the exact date in 1865 when Union troops arrived in Galveston, Texas, to announce that all enslaved people were free. That's Juneteenth. It's the next federal holiday coming up next month, June 19th. All right.
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1: Jesus is the rock. Hallelujah. And we can boldly come before the throne of grace to find help and mercy in the time of need. Thank you, Jesus. I'm Kim Harper Johnson with you. Happy Saturday. And yes, May 30th is a special day of the national calendar. Uh-huh. And I'll tell you what that is straight ahead. Right now is James Fortune. It's new and I love it. In the room.

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1: Draw near to God and he will draw near to you. And it's good to be near. Yeah, close to Jesus. I'm Kim Harper Johnson. Happy Saturday. It's an early one. Got Walter Hawkins. Be grateful. Fred Hammond and Love Never Fails. Well, May 30th is a special day on the national calendar. Yep, it's hashtag National Creativity Day. This is an opportunity as an artist, writer, musician, filmmaker, blogger, photographer, graphic artist, or any of the great and creative ways that you can be, giving God all the honor, glory, and praise as you create and share on today an idea. Maybe create a recipe and do a new dish. 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Come on, get creative. And tell everybody all about it on hashtag National Creativity Day. That's today. Go create and enjoy.
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1: Peace be still. From the Prince of Peace, Jesus. Kim Harper Johnson, happy Saturday. Yeah, yeah, it's me keeping you company. We're keeping each other company, lifting up the name of Jesus. I got more of the best just for you. Got some Fred Hammond, They That Wait. Andre Crouch, a favorite soon and very soon. Well, certainly our prayers are with the family of Clarence B. Jones, former speechwriter and confidant of the Reverend Dr. Martin Luther King Jr., who helped pen his famous I Have a Dream speech, made the transition recently at the age of 95. And certainly we're praying for the Jones family, and we honor the memory of Clarence B. Jones, former advisor to Martin Luther King Jr. And for those of you who are grieving, who are in bereavement, our prayers are with you on today as you're missing your loved one, family member, a friend. We pray that in the name of Jesus, you have peace, comfort, and strength.
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Hey, it's Kim Harford Johnson. 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
1: God has opened up the windows of heaven and pouring us out a blessing. We don't have room enough to receive. Yes, he's blessing us right now. Go ahead and give God praise. Hallelujah. I'm Kim Harper Johnson with you. Happy Saturday. Got a great song for you. Yeah, the Clark Sisters along with Mariah Carey, Jesus I Do.

0: as vessels unto honor, sanctified and meet for your good and perfect use. Lord, we surrender all, have your way in us. Jesus, I do. Amen. Kim Harper Johnson with you. God, Yolanda Adams. Yeah. Anthony Evans, you're not finished. And more inspiration on the way. So keep it right here. Well, you know, even though most of our students and babies are out of school and, you know, for summer vacation, officially summer actually starts Sunday, June 21st this year. That is the official date of summer, where the seasons change from spring to summer. And you know what? What a blessed assurance it is to know that even though seasons may change, we serve a God that changes not. Jesus Christ is the same yesterday, today, and forever. The same wonder worker, the same miracle worker, the same King of Kings, our Lord and Savior. That's all right. Amen.
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1: Greater is he that is within me than he that is in the world. Hey, it's the God in me. I'm Kim Harper Johnson with you on this happy Saturday. Thanks so much for listening in, no matter where you might be right now. 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Here's Edwin Hawkins. 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
1: Keep your eyes fixed on Jesus. He is the author and finisher of our faith. All to God be the glory. I'm Kim Harper Johnson with you on this happy Saturday, an early Saturday morning. God bless overnight crew. 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Got John P. Key, Jesus is Real. Donald Lawrence, Bless Me, The Prayer of Jabez.
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1: Jesus has said to us, absolutely, I say to you, if you have faith and do not doubt, you will not only do what was done to the fig tree, but also if you say to this mountain, be removed

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You believe? Hallelujah. Come on. Exercise your faith in the name of Jesus. I'm Kim Harper Johnson. Happy Saturday. Got a great one for you. It's Josh Copeland.

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1: Jesus is a great king all over this earth, and we bow down before your master. Have your way. I'm Kim Harper Johnson with you on this happy Saturday, yay, the last Saturday of May 2026. To God be the glory. Got Reed's Temple Choir on the way. I am blessed. Maverick City Music, run to you. 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
1: In the presence of the Lord, there is fullness of joy. Hallelujah, the joy of the Lord is our strength on this happy Saturday. Yay, the last one, y'all, in May 2026. Another day the Lord has made. Come on, we're going to continue to rejoice and be glad in it. Amen. And listen, get your Bibles ready. Later this hour, I got some spiritual food for your soul. All right. Here are the Tommies, safe in his arms.

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2: Continue to fight. Yeah, the good fight of faith. Gotta keep on believing. Kim Harford Johnson with you. And that's me keeping you company on this early Saturday morning. Good morning to you and yours. I pray that all is well. Got the Rose of Gospel, Dorinda Clark Cole, Take It Back on the way. Dr. Charles Hayes, Jesus can work it out. Won't he do it? Well, listen, our babies and students are out of school. You know, maybe some things that you can do with them for the summer. You know, set up movie nights. Yeah, pitch a great movie that you and the family can check out in the living room, maybe outdoors. Have some popcorn, you know, enjoy some of your favorite treats. You can do that at home, or you can just have movie night at the actual theater. But make the summer special with family, all right? Especially with our children out of school. We want them to be productive and blessed and enjoy family fun. How about that? God bless our children everywhere for a wonderfully blessed and safe summer. And for parents and guardians, too.
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0: If it had not been for the Lord on our side, where would we be? And when God be for you, who can be against you? I'm Kim Harper Johnson with you. Happy Saturday. And listen, get your Bibles ready. Got some spiritual food for your soul. Yeah, man will not live by bread alone, but with every word that proceed out of the mouth of God. Get your Bibles ready. Spiritual food for your soul is straight ahead. Here's E.J. 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
1: It is of the Lord's mercies that we are not consumed, because his compassions fail not. They are new every morning. Oh, great is our God's faithfulness. Hallelujah. I'm Kim Harper Johnson with you. Got the Songbird of the South. Yeah, Miss Dottie Peoples with the favorite, Group Fire, and more. Keep it here. Right now it's time for some spiritual food for your soul. Got your Bible? Awesome. If not, go get it. God's word is a lamp unto our feet. It's a light unto our path. And what a blessing it is to be able to read and know God's word for yourself. All right, read Mark chapter 11, verse 24. You got it? Mark chapter 11, verse 24. God's word will not return void. No, it won't return empty. His word will fill, heal, and reveal. Get your Bible. Read, meditate, study for yourself what is written. It's spiritual food for your soul.
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1: Cast your cares upon the Lord, for he cares for you and me. Yeah. Happy Saturday. Kim Harper Johnson keeping you company on this morning. Thanks so much for listening in at home, at work, in your cars, on your radios. Yeah.

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1: Jesus said, if I be lifted up, yeah, I'll draw all men unto me. I'm Kim Harper Johnson with you, lifting up the name of Jesus. He's worthy to be praised. Got Fred Hammond on the way. Well, let the praise begin. Kirk Franklin, I smile. Well, you know what? You know, I like a snack every now and then. One of my favorite snacks is an Oreo cookie, you know? You know, I was in the grocery store and I saw a limited edition of Oreo. It's called Firecracker Popsicle. You know the popsicle that's red, white, and blue? Yeah, they have Oreo cookies with the three cream flavors, red, white, and blue. They're golden Oreos with blue raspberry, lemon, and cherry cream inside the same cookie. So it looked like, you know, that red, white, and blue popsicle. You know, I guess they're doing that heading into the holidays, 4th of July, all of that. Well, you know, it may be a little snack you want to check out today. The limited edition Oreo cookie firecracker popsicle. I don't know. You tell me about it.
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1: For God so loved the world, he gave his only begotten son, that whosoever believes in him will not perish, but have everlasting life. Thank you, Jesus. I'm Kim Harford Johnson. Happy Saturday. It's the last Saturday, May 2026, and to God be the glory. We made it. If May 30th is your birthday, guess what? I got a gift from me to you. It's on the way. Keep it here. Here's PJ Morton. 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
1: Surely goodness and mercy will follow us all the days of our lives. I'm Kim Harper Johnson with you. Thanks for listening in. Yeah, we've got more hits on the way. You know it. Bishop T.D. Jakes, let's just praise the Lord. Ty Tribbett, holy you. Well, it's May 30th. Happy birthday to Rev Sutton celebrating on today. Vincent C. Perry, it's your birthday. Happy birthday to you. And if you're listening in, Kim, what about me? It's my birthday too. No worries, you know I got you. Happy birthday to you. Happy, happy, happy birthday. Ah, yeah, it's a gift from me to you. Yes, it's from my heart. You're welcome. Listen, whatever your celebration may be, husbands and wives celebrating an anniversary on today. God bless husbands and wives everywhere. Or maybe you're celebrating because today is Saturday. Well, you know, this is the day that the Lord has made. Rejoice and be glad in it. And again, I say, rejoice.
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I've never seen the righteous forsaken nor his seed begging bread. I'm Kim Harper Johnson with you. Happy Saturday. How are you? Well, you know I'm praying for you, right? In the mighty and matchless name of Jesus, be healed, be delivered, and be set free. Amen. Let's continue to pray for one another. Pray without

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1: Be fully persuaded that what God has promised, He is able also to perform it. I'm Kim Hartford Johnson with you. Happy Saturday, yay. An early Saturday morning. I pray that all is well with you and your family. Got Troy Sneed, Hallelujah, Miami Mass Choir. What God has for me, it is for me. You better know it. You too. Hallelujah.
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1: Praise God in the sanctuary. 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I'm Kim Harford Johnson. 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Do you, you, and you is hashtag National Creativity Day. 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Hashtag National Creativity Day. That's today. 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
1: For the Spirit of the Lord is, there is liberty, and he whom the Son sets free is free indeed. I'm Kim Harper Johnson, yes, with you on a happy Saturday. Got more gospel hits and inspiration on the way for you. Nothing but the best. So you keep it right here. Listen, it's been a pure blessing, a pleasure, and as always, a ball to be with you, reminding you that we serve a promise keeper. 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Here's a promise. We know that God causes all things to work together for good, to those that love God, to those that are called according to his purpose. 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In the end, we win. It's God's promise. Yay and amen.
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Dr. BJ Holiday checking in. It is Saturday morning, and it is the Saturday morning inspirations. Good morning to you. How you doing today? You all right? You good? Anyway, I'm going to play the best gospel music all over the world just to get your Saturday started. Here's Commission.

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1: As we move along on this Saturday morning, Dr. PJ Holiday, feeling good. Coming up, we got Dr. McKenzie on deck. Also got some Otis Kemp as well. And, of course, you know how we do it, right? We give you the riddle of the day. We give you the scripture of the day, word of the day. All famous, annoying, sometimes funny, but always corny, dad joke of the day. 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
1: Moving along on this Saturday morning. Sometimes you just need God just to turn it around. It's Pastor Mike Jr. Y'all ready?

0: Coming up in the next hour, we're going to do it. It is what is known as the scripture of the day.
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15: 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But the message still is the same. 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
25: All right, y'all. Hello. It is time for The Pulse. I am Stormy, and it is The Pulse. We keep our fingertips on the pulse of our community. And we're back with another show, you guys, and another special guest on the show today. Let her introduce herself. She's a Memphian, and she comes all the way from, well, I'll let her tell her story. All right, tell everybody who you are and what it is you do.
26: I'm Julia Griggs, and I'm here with my girl Stormy, all the way from Atlanta, Georgia. Memphis, I'm so happy to be home. It feels good.
25: Welcome home, Julia.
26: Thank you so much, Stormy.
25: Julia, I'm so proud of you.
26: Thank you.
25: I'm so proud of you. I've watched your career, and I remember when you got your first job at CNN.
26: Yes.
25: I called you and I was like, girl, I'm so proud of you.
26: Listen, that was a long 7 years of knocking at the CNN door, but yeah. They finally opened it up in 2016.
25: Okay.
26: 2016 for me, yeah. Okay.
25: So
26: 5 years.
25: Julia's from Memphis. Your family's from here.
26: Yes.
25: So how did this start, this career that you're on? Because now we're going to get into what you're doing now. But tell me about the beginning stages of becoming Julia Griggs, the producer.
26: So the beginning stages, where did I start? I graduated from the University of Memphis.
25: Okay.
26: In 2011. Mm-hmm. But let me go back. I graduated from high school, from East High School.
25: Okay.
26: So, listen, I'm a mighty, mighty Mustang.
25: All East right.
26: High so yeah, fast forward, I graduated from the University of Memphis in 2011.
25: Mm-hmm.
26: And at that time, I was a flight attendant for a major airline. And I was there for about 10 years.
25: Oh, wow.
26: And during that time, I was like, I want to go back and finish my degree.
25: How did you like being a flight attendant?
26: I enjoy being a flight attendant, but I just feel like they got the best years of my life. I started in my early 20s.
25: Mm.
26: Yeah, my early 20s.
25: Wow.
26: Yes, yes, yes. And so, but I knew I didn't want to retire as a flight attendant.
25: Mm-hmm.
26: So I went back to school in 2009, and I finished my degree in journalism with a concentration in radio and television. And so I started, you know, making my way through the radio industry. I started out at 1340 WLOK. And from there, I went to the Jazz Lover, WUMR, which is the radio. It was the radio station for the University of Memphis.
25: Okay. So I met you at what point?
26: You and I met when I was,
25: You were flight attendant.
26: I was a flight attendant, but I think around the Jazz
25: Tri-State,
26: level,
25: you were working at Tri-State Defender?
26: Yeah, so I was a freelance writer for the Tri-State Defender, but I was doing all of that at the same time. I was flying, I was going to school, and I was a freelance writer and on the radio.
25: Girl!
26: And on the radio.
25: You were, yeah. That's a lot of jobs. Julia, you've done it all. No, seriously.
26: Yes.
25: And I don't know if we hear that story, you know, stories like that very often. You don't hear of a lot of young people doing, you know,
26: multiple things.
25: Yeah. At one time.
26: Yeah.
25: Because I don't know if they don't know that they can, but they can.
26: You know, luckily, having those years in the airline, it granted me the permission to go back to school and finish my degree and work. And when I started at the Tri-State Defender, 1340 and WUMR, they just worked with my schedule. So it just so happened they just granted me the opportunity to, you know, for those parts and those times in the industry.
25: So, yeah. Bless your heart. You were just doing it all. And I'm happy you did. Because that just moved on to bigger and better things.
26: It did.
25: What do you attribute your CNN career to? When they found out that you were so fabulous, of course. So tell me that story, a little bit of that.
26: Well, CNN, it was a dream come true. I prayed about and asked God to take me three places. CNN, the White House, or the Today Show.
25: Okay.
26: So, you know, listen, I don't know about the White House right now, but, you know, CNN came knocking. It was 7 years before I was applying for CNN for 7 years. And it finally opened up, and I started working there in 2016. So I did my last flight for the airline in 2016. And it was a great career. You know, CNN gave me so many opportunities, and I was there for 5 years, and I pivoted on to another network. And now I'm with another major network in Atlanta, Georgia. So yeah, so that career was a very long career. It didn't happen overnight. It was a 7-year journey of applying for CNN, and it finally opened for me.
25: And I know you were happy, because I remember when we talked about it, how happy you were, and I was just like, girl.
26: I was so happy, because it was just a dream of mine to be there and to finally
25: dream
26: walk through
25: true.
26: Those doors and just having faith and being persistent.
25: Mm-hmm.
26: Even though it took 7 years, I was still doing other things.
25: Yeah.
26: You know, to build my career and to be, you know, to have that opportunity once I walked through the
25: That's
26: door.
25: A message right there. You said even though it took 7 years, you were still doing other things.
26: Yes.
25: And I think sometimes that people forget. Maybe they forget. Because I know a lot of young people. Y'all got it going on. Some of y'all are doing 4 and 5 things, different things. You know what I'm saying? But I do feel like some people, not just young people, struggle with, can I do this? And that's anybody. I've struggled with, even though I've had sometimes 3-4 jobs at one time. I struggled with, you know, at other points in my life with that. But here's the message. Whatever it is you're waiting on, keep working, Julia just said.
26: Yes, keep working, keep believing, and keep being persistent.
25: Mm-hmm.
26: You know, I had to believe in myself, Stormy. I had to believe that God would open the door for me, in whether it was radio or television. But again, I wanted to be multimedia. I didn't want to just be one in one position. That's why I did so many things, you know, being a freelance writer, which really helped me at my times at CNN.
25: And you were growing.
26: I was growing, yes.
25: So, you know, doing other things for you turned out to be growth and probably helped you in the long run, right?
26: It did. It did. It opened so many doors for me. Again, I went on to other major networks. And right now I work for a popular network. But so, yes, those listen, Memphis paid the foundation, paid the way for me. Mm. If it wasn't for you and my mentor, Kim Harper Johnson, you know, giving me the opportunity at 1340 and then WUMR and the Tri-State Defender, listen, where would I be? So Memphis really paid the foundation.
25: Wow.
26: And News Channel 3. I was there at News Channel 3, WREG News Channel 3. For a while. And yeah, it just paved the opportunity where I am today.
25: Oh, wow. Yeah. You kept going. You kept moving.
26: And yeah. That's what
25: I love that. I love that. So now you guys, Julia Griggs is my guest on the show today. It is The Pulse. I am Stormy. We're keeping our fingertips on the pulse of our community. So Julia now is a producer.
26: Yes.
25: Of film. Not just working at a news station, but now she's moved on to bigger things. Did you ever imagine you would produce or be a storyteller? Because you told me that you really are a storyteller. Did you ever imagine you would do this?
26: No. No, I had no idea that. I didn't even see this chapter coming, film, anywhere in my rear view. No. And again, I am a storyteller. I'm not a filmmaker.
25: Yeah.
26: And when I came across this story, I thought it would be a great story for the network that I was working for at the time.
25: Yeah.
26: But it turned it into something bigger. It turned into a self-feature film. Yes.
25: So you did a self-feature film. Did you, were you behind the camera or in front of it?
26: I was behind the camera. So I am the producer of this documentary, Bernou, the Urban Horseman. My colleague and director is Adeline Gazzana.
25: Okay.
26: And Adeline is a true filmmaker. And I, when I dug deeper into this story, I knew it was bigger than a news story. So I reached out to Adeline and I said, I have this story on the urban horseman, the urban cowboy. He's known around Atlanta as the urban cowboy. And so I presented it to him because I had recently saw his documentary months before. And Stormy, can you believe I was sitting there watching his documentary and I said to myself, I want to do that. And 3 months later, I was producing a documentary.
25: Oh, my goodness. It sounds like if you think it, you can do it.
26: Yes.
25: Now, that's a word for these young folks. Y'all bring them close to the radio, baby. If you think it, you can do it.
26: You can do it. Or there's someone that can help you do it. So Adeline Gazzana, when I pitched the story to him, he was amazed. He was blown away.
25: And what a story.
26: What a story. What a story about a authentic horseman who was a former celebrity DJ, originally from Brooklyn, New York, purchased land in Fulton County in 2016, and now is 10 years later, is still trying to develop on that land. So the story follows Brandon Bernou Fulton, and it talks about his vision, his dream to build his ranch on 27 acres. But for 10 years, the city officials have blocked him and put up so many barriers for him to continue to build on his land. And they charged him with animal cruelty. What drew me to the story was when I saw that he was charged with animal cruelty in 2016, in my mind, that didn't make sense to me.
25: Right.
26: Because I wanted to know, every article that I read, you know, said he was a celebrity DJ, started riding horses at the age of 9, originally from Brooklyn, New York, purchased this land in 2016, and shortly after charged with animal cruelty. So I wanted to know who he was because I felt like there was something missing. And the more I dug, I wanted to know who this man was. What was his vision for purchasing that much land?
25: Yeah.
26: What happened to the 7 horses that they took from him and never returned? So
25: did he ever get them back?
26: No.
25: Wow.
26: But he's still in legal
25: litigation?
26: Yes. To get those horses returned to him. So, yeah, so it's been a 10-year fight for him.
25: Wow, that's a long fight. And for those horses to be gone for so long, they've got to be kind of mature now.
26: Yes. So we don't know where the horses are. He doesn't know where the horses are. But, yeah, so this is what the documentary and the story talks about.
25: You make me want to see and hear more of this story, Julia. Well, has your mother seen it?
26: My mother has seen it. So we had a premiere in Atlanta, Georgia, at the Terra Theater last year in September. So this year it'd be, you know, a year in September.
25: Okay. So Mama saw it. And what did Mama say?
26: She loved it. You know, it was my mother that encouraged me to do it.
25: But did she do, like, in my mind, I'm imagining your mama said, baby, I'm so proud of you.
26: Yes, yes. She's very proud of me. And I just appreciate it because my mother played a big role in where I am today.
25: Oh, wow.
26: You know, she's a praying woman. And, you know, it's just, it's great to know that she's still here to see her prayers and the manifestation that she's always spoken over my life. So, yes.
25: Okay.
26: Yes. And she'll see it again this Tuesday.
25: And here's the beautiful thing, you guys, if you're, you know, just tuning into the show, I'm speaking to Memphis's own Julia Griggs and hearing her story. The film that you've produced is called Brand New.
26: Yes.
25: And it's going to be showing at the Benjamin Hooks Library, and it's absolutely free to see this movie. What time on Tuesday, this Tuesday, shall we be there?
26: Tuesday, June 2nd, from 3 to 8.
25: Okay.
26: At the Benjamin L. Hooks Library, which is on Poplar Avenue.
25: Wait, is the movie that long?
26: It is an hour and 42 minutes.
25: Oh, 3 to 8. So you're showing it multiple times or?
26: No, we're actually going to start a little bit later. So it probably will start at the top of 4. But yes, we're going to be there. It is an hour and 42 minutes.
25: Okay, okay. Yeah, you had
26: so we're only going to show it that one time. And right after that, we'll have a Q&A.
25: Oh, that's why it's going to be so long.
26: Yes.
25: Okay, I get it. Give us time to get there.
26: Yes.
25: And then see the movie and then sit down and hear the story. So the horseman, who is a cowboy.
26: Mm-hmm.
25: And I saw another documentary that I'm interested in seeing. I don't know if you saw, but oh my goodness, what is his name? The man who did Get Out is doing a documentary about cowboys.
26: Yes.
25: And how cowboys were black.
26: Yes.
25: Back in the day.
26: Yes.
25: And there was a bunch of them. And I don't remember the percentages, but hearing this story reminded me of that story, because I think it's so interesting that since, well, it's probably before Beyonce, but I think Beyonce and that cowboy album, it made us kind of dig back as black people into our cowboy roots.
26: Yes. And they've been around for many generations.
25: You
26: know, I learned a lot when I was working on this story about land ownership, black horsemen's, black cowboys, and just the whole generation. And Renew is not from that generation. And he doesn't consider himself as a cowboy because he doesn't rope cows. So he's a true horseman. But yes.
25: That's why you call him a horseman.
26: Yes.
25: Okay. There is a difference.
26: There is a difference.
25: There is
26: he
25: a
26: doesn't
25: difference.
26: Rope cows. Yes.
25: But
26: he doesn't like that term. So
25: we won't give it to him then. No, he's not that. Okay. But I guess because he rides horses, and in your documentary, did you post a kind of a clip of him riding downtown Atlanta?
26: Yes, he rides everywhere. He rides to the interviews. We had a couple of screenings, and the horse will actually be here Tuesday.
25: What?
26: Yes, he's bringing the horse. It's like how we are with our cars.
25: Yeah.
26: That's how he is with his horse.
25: You got to be kidding
26: me.
25: So will we see him riding that horse in Memphis?
26: Yeah, you'll probably see him galloping up Poplar Avenue in downtown on Beale Street. Yes.
25: Yeah, y'all got to be careful. Now, Tuesday, watch out for the horse. Now, is that the only day he's going to be riding? Because we need to let people
26: know. That is the only day. Yes, the horse goes with him everywhere.
25: Okay.
26: And all the screenings that we've had, he's been on his horse. Yes.
25: Wow. Okay,
26: yes.
25: That is fabulous.
26: If you need to go to the grocery store, you may see him on his horse at the grocery store.
25: Okay. Well, if he's got to do it, we're here for it.
26: Yes.
25: Exciting. But it is exciting to meet horsemen because it is similar. I think we're just all fascinated with the fact that he rides horses. He's got all that land. He wants to build something on
26: it. Yes, he's building. He wants to build an equestrian ranch for children and for the community. For South Fulton, you know, where you can come free.
25: Mm-hmm.
26: And he also gives horse rides and horse lessons. So he's bringing something new to the city. You know, sometimes people think that can be done in rural areas, but it also can be done in the city. He's right there in the city of South Fulton.
25: Wow.
26: Yes. And right now he has 5 horses.
25: Five horses. Wants that other one back, too.
26: Yes.
25: Jordan Peele is the person I was talking about.
26: Okay,
25: that's
26: yes.
25: producing that documentary. Yes. It's called High Horse, The Black Cowboy.
26: Mm-hmm.
25: Yeah.
26: Yes.
25: So this is interesting. You taught me something today that perhaps you've taught other people, that there's a difference between a cowboy and a horseman.
26: Yes.
25: And that is what he is. So let's, yes. we got, thank you for that lesson.
26: Yes.
25: And he probably will talk about that. Will he talk when you do the Q&A after
26: sure.
25: the film?
26: Yes, definitely. I will be there. Adeline Gazzana, the director. Brandon Bernou Fulton, we will be in the house. So yes, any questions? We want you to join the conversation. This is a conversation to be had. This is a conversation about land ownership. Black
25: wow.
26: land ownership.
25: Yeah.
26: This is a conversation about urban development, gentrification.
25: Come on.
26: Intimate domain, yes, and what the, and who gets the right to build on their property. You know, we have so many
25: that
26: developers
25: so
26: coming in, yes, that are pushing those that have built communities out because they want to build data centers or more subdivisions or more Amazon, you know, plants in the city, and pushing residents and legal legacy residents out of their homes. So this film talks about that. He's the face of it because it's happening everywhere. Everywhere where developers and city officials, if they want to plan something or put something there, they want to come in and take your land or lowball you on your land or push you out by using eminent domain.
25: Yeah, yeah. That's a real thing.
26: And it's a fight.
25: Yeah, it's a real thing. And it's not just, like you said, something happening there. It's happening all over the country.
26: It
25: could
26: is.
25: Be happening in Memphis.
26: Yes.
25: You know, we don't know. I don't know of any stories right now. But you know what I'm saying? When people want to come, we have to be, I guess, vigilant and stay ahead of the stories instead of being behind it when it's too late.
26: And knowing about urban development, development is just pushing a lot of residents out, and the city officials are behind them. You know, it's like you have no voice, but you want us to vote for you. But you're not helping us when urban developers want to come in and wipe out 27 homes where people have been in their homes for 30 years. And just like Bernou, when he purchased his land in 2016, he had a vision for it to build his equestrian ranch.
25: Yeah.
26: And for 10 years, they have blocked him.
25: So he hasn't been able to build.
26: Yes, he's been able to build, but it's been a process.
25: A
26: long process. Yes.
25: And some people don't have that kind of time when it comes to things like that, fights like that. Some people don't have that kind of time. That's a long time to be in the fight. So it makes me excited to see what you've put together and how you're telling the story. Are you telling the story basically from his perspective or a part of it from your perspective? Of what he's going through.
26: We're telling it from his perspective.
25: Mm.
26: And we've also talked to other farmers and black farmers, which are in this documentary, and other landowners who have had issues like Bernou.
25: Wow.
26: You know, so people can understand that this is a story that needs to be talked about. Urban development is big. Corporations are coming in, tearing down trees to build data centers, to build, you know, another wiping out
25: whatever
26: homes,
25: it is.
26: Whatever it is.
25: Okay, so for those of you that are listening to this interview, some of y'all know what she's talking about. So y'all go do your homework. Now, Julia, we know you bring in this film. We'll circle back to that. Because we definitely want people to go out and see it and support you.
26: Thank you.
25: A Memphian.
26: Yes.
25: Doing big things. Because I've seen you all over my social media. You've been other places. How many places have you shown this film?
26: Well, Memphis is the second city outside of Georgia.
25: Mm-hmm.
26: We've been to Washington, D.C.
25: What?
26: Which was our first screening outside of Atlanta, Georgia.
25: Mm-hmm.
26: And now we're here in my hometown. Listen, my hometown. What? Man, I'm so happy.
25: I know
26: you
25: are.
26: This is
25: you planning to take it other places?
26: Yes, we plan on, you know, traveling. So right now we're on a tour.
25: Okay.
26: So
25: this is your second stop on the tour?
26: So this is our second stop outside of Georgia.
25: Yeah.
26: Yes.
25: And you had to come home.
26: I had to come home.
25: Whose idea was it? Your mama? Your mama said, come on home, honey.
26: No, I was listening to someone one day on the radio, V101.
25: What?
26: And it was you.
25: What?
26: You really inspired me to get behind and, you know what, and say, you know what, let me go ahead and get to work on this.
25: Oh, yeah.
26: and bring this to my hometown.
0: I did shout you out, didn't I?
26: You did.
0: You
26: did.
0: Because I'm just so proud of you.
26: Thank you.
0: Seeing you not just do this, but all the work that you've done over the years. Julia Griggs, you guys. Look her up if you aren't familiar with her work. And some of y'all know her because perhaps you worked with her with the airlines when she was a stewardess.
26: Flight attendant.
0: Flight attendant. Sorry. They let stewardess go a long time ago, didn't they?
26: They did.
0: Yeah, sorry about that. and then you were on the radio here. You were working at the TV station, WREG. So you've done a lot. Then you went to CNN. Then you went to other places. And now you're producing a film. I want to know what you would say to a young person right now that's listening this that will say, I want to do what you are doing. What would you tell them to do?
26: I would tell them to read as much as they can. Mm-hmm. With me being in the news industry and before I got into the news industry, I read. I did a lot of research and I knew, I studied politics. I studied everything. I studied entertainment, lifestyle, wellness, sports, entertainment. So I would say to an individual, look, research, believe in yourself, you know, learn from your mentors and just do it, you know, just do it.
0: Yeah, I like that. Mm-hmm. What was it that pushed you, that kept you going?
26: It was my faith that kept me going.
0: Mm.
26: You know, it was truly faith that really kept me going and believing in myself. When people would say to me, you're going to give up that job to go back to school, or you're going to, you know, even with this, with the fam, people were like, you really want to do that? But I had to block out the negativity and just say, you know what? Yes, I can do it. And I did it, you know. And I don't try to toot my own horn, but I did it.
0: Do you feel
26: I put in the work.
0: Yeah, it sounds
26: like it. I put in a lot of work for a lot of years. And one thing Dr. Karanja taught me at the Tri-State Defender, he said to me,
0: rest
26: do the
0: in
26: work.
0: Power.
26: Rest in power, Dr. Karanja. He said to me early on in my career, do the work and the money will come.
0: Wow.
26: Do the work and the doors will open for you. And I did the work.
0: Say that again. Say it again so the young people, for the people in the back that didn't hear you. Say it again.
26: Do the work. It takes work to be in these rooms. Work is what keeps you in the room.
0: Mm.
26: And one thing about that I learned at CNN, I had to brand myself every year. I was there for 5 years.
0: Mm-hmm.
26: So every year, every anniversary year, I branded myself differently. I learned something new that my coworkers didn't know, that my colleagues didn't know.
0: Mm.
26: So I had to brand myself to stand out in those rooms. And that's what I did. Even now, as I've gotten older, I'm branding myself, you know, in the 50s, but I had to brand myself outside of my coworker.
0: Mm-hmm.
26: And so that's what kept me in the room. That's what opened doors for me. Being authentic, being different, thinking.

0: inspiring to hear you talk like this. Yes. And I know you're inspiring people that are listening to us.
1: Yes.
0: Julia Griggs, you guys, straight out of Memphis, Tennessee. Started at what school did you, elementary school did you go to?
1: I went to Peabody. Listen,
0: started
1: I went
0: from
1: to
0: the bottom, now you're here.
1: Yes,
0: but Peabody,
1: yes,
0: okay?
1: Peabody Elementary. Shout out to Peabody Elementary. Shout out to Sherwood Junior High.
0: Okay.
1: East High School.
0: Come on.
1: Listen, we were the best, East High School. The Mighty Mustang.
0: Gone, Julia. Yeah. I just love it. So when you do get the chance, because I know you've been talking to young people and going out, and what's the favorite thing that you get to share with young people about what you do for a living now? Because what exactly do you do? I know you produce this film, but are you a writer in your current job? What do you do?
1: Do you do it all? I am a news producer. So
0: okay.
1: I am an editorial booking producer. I book the guests for the shows.
0: Okay.
1: So
0: you called me one time and you said, girl, do you know somebody that can do this?
1: Right. Uh-huh. We can talk about this.
0: Yeah.
1: Yes. That's what I do.
0: Mm.
1: That's what I do. So
0: okay.
1: I'm always looking for political analysts or an election analyst, a doctor. It depends on what the story is.
0: Yeah.
1: So I'm an editorial booking producer. I book the guests for the
0: shows.
1: How
0: did you get to be that?
1: Well, how do I get? I had the opportunity at CNN, right?
0: Mm-hmm.
1: I had the opportunity. I fell in love with booking.
0: Mm.
1: I fell in love with booking, and shout out to Damon Peoples at CNN, who was a fabulous manager of mine for 5 years.
0: Mm-hmm.
1: And for 2 years being there, I didn't know what I wanted to do. And so he said, you know what? I'm going to put you over here with the booking producers. And so I got the opportunity to train with the booking producers. And unfortunately, Aretha Franklin died. And the EP of that show said, who are we going to book for the guests?
0: Mm-hmm.
1: And she looked at me and I said, oh, the Clark sisters, Shirley Caesar. Who else did I book? I booked some other famous people, artist people that worked with Aretha Franklin at the time. And she said, okay, we'll book them. And I booked them and they sent me to her funeral.
0: Wow.
1: Sent me to her funeral to cover it. And so that's how I fell in love with booking.
0: Wow.
1: Yes.
0: Julia Griggs, y'all, straight out of Memphis. What a story. You probably got a lot of fascinating stories. And we'll have to have you back when you're back in Memphis and to talk
1: to
0: some
1: back.
0: More because we just touched the tip of the iceberg, didn't we, y'all? She's got a lot of stuff in her. But brand new, the documentary is being shown at the Benjamin Hooks Library on Tuesday, everybody, from 3 to 8 p.m. You'll probably start at 4 and you want people there early. And then you'll have a Q&A after.
1: Yes.
0: It's going to be amazing.
1: Yes. And come out. You know, you may get the opportunity to ride the horse in the parking lot. But
0: nice. I know I'm going. Now, I need you to tell people if they want more information, where do they go?
1: For more information, you can visit Brenu.co. And, you know, and follow us at Brenu_fam.
0: Okay. We'll do just that on all social platforms.
1: All social platforms.
0: TikTok, Brenu.
1: Brenu. So it's Brenu, Brenu_fam. Or visit Brenu, Brenno.co.
0: Got it. Thank you, Julia Griggs.
1: Thank you, Stormy.
0: Man, I love this for you. I'm so happy for you. All right. It's time for us to go, y'all. Thank you for hanging out with us. It is The Pulse. I'm Stormy. And we keep our fingertips on the pulse of our community. We'll see you next week. Same time, same station. God bless you. Have a great week.
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1: 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Here's Douglas Miller from back in the day.

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1: Never would have made it. 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
1: What up, this your boy, Dr. BJ Holiday. You know what time it is, right? 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
0: with my girl, Melissa Jones.
2: Hey, today's word is emotions, and it comes from Philippians chapter 4, verses 6 and 7 that says, do not be anxious about anything, but in everything by prayer and supplication with thanksgiving, let your requests be made known to God. And the peace of God, which surpasses all understanding, will guard your hearts and your minds in Christ Jesus. You all, I want to encourage you today not to let your emotions control you, but instead to place your emotions under God's guidance and peace. 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But God calls us to bring those emotions to Him in prayer. As we trust Him with our worries and struggles, He promises to give us peace that goes beyond understanding. So today, turn your emotions over to God and remember, be blessed.
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1: Dr. B said, holiday, moving along. It is the Saturday morning inspirations. And you know I'm going to do it right. My riddle of the day, yeah. I got a good one for you. Coming up in about 7 minutes, I'm going to give you the riddle and then see if you can guess the answer. Right now, here's music from the Whiners, All About Tomorrow. Jesus.

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1: Moving along on this Saturday morning. I got Doug Wilms coming up. Live a Testimony. I also got Jonathan Nelson. My name is Victory. Yeah. I'll take a request as well on the free iHeartRadio app. And all you got to do is hit the talkback mic. Let me know what you want to hear. Doug Wilms.

0: and yet I am used by almost every person. 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

0: 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And you know what? I'm so excited because we need a word, and you know we need a scripture. So now it's time for the scripture of the day with my good friend, Pastor Michael Franks.
1: God bless you, Dr. Holiday, and blessing to you, God's anointed. God's scripture for today is from Acts, the 26th chapter.

0: chapter and the 18th verse. And God wants you to know, the Lord wants you to see it for yourself. Here's what the Word of God says: to open their eyes and to turn them from darkness to light and from the power of Satan unto God, that they may receive forgiveness of their sin and inheritance among them which are sanctified by faith that is in me. Yes, God's anointed. The devil is a dirty fighter. He has put blindfolds on you and expect you to depend on him. And he's leading you down a dark path. But our Lord's mission is to take off the blindfold and allow you to see for yourself where you are and where you can go. And that's your scripture for today. Now have yourself a blessed rest of the day.
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0: I am taken from a mine and shut inside a wooden case from which I am never released. 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
0: You know what, Iva? 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
1: Moving along, it is the Saturday Morning Inspirations. 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
1: Hey, today's word is repent. And it comes from 2 Peter chapter 3, verse 9 that says, "The Lord is not slow to fulfill his promise as some count slowness, but is patient toward you, not wishing that any should perish, but that all should reach repentance." You all, you can't always wait on people to repent before you do right. Listen, if Jesus was waiting for you to do right before he decided to obey his Father and die on the cross for your sins, you already know where you'll be. So today, I want to encourage you, take a step of repentance and obedience to what God is calling you to do. It's easy to feel stuck waiting for somebody to apologize or make things right, but God is calling you to move forward in your relationship with him. Repentance isn't about turning away from sin. It's about turning towards God's will for your life. So today, repent. If you have done wrong, turn to God and watch him turn your life around. And remember, be blessed and a blessing to others.
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What did the bartender say to the bacon and eggs when they walked into the bar? 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
1: Dr. PJ Holiday about to bounce up out of here. Had a great time hanging out with you today. Coming up, got Fred Hammond. Also got Zacardi Cortez. But until the next time I talk to you, do me a huge favor. You know what? Hold it. Wait a minute. I got to give y'all the answer to the riddle. All right, here it is. Here it is. Here's the riddle. I am taken from a mine and shut inside a wooden case from which I am never released. And yet, I am used by almost every person. Ladies and gentlemen, that would be Pennsylvania.

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Nobody does it like your inspiration station, 95.7 Hallelujah FM. Rejoice in the Lord always. And again, I say rejoice. Ah, yeah, he's worthy to be praised both now and forevermore. I'm Kim Harford Johnson. Yeah, that's me. Keep you company on this happy Saturday. Yay. It's the last one, y'all. The last Saturday of May 2026. And let's continue to lift him up. All right.

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As I attempt to do God's work by people who call themselves

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1: I've never seen the righteous forsaken, nor his seed begging bread. I'm Kim Harper Johnson. Yeah. Thanks so much for listening in. We appreciate you. Yes, we do. We can't do this without you. And it's so much better together. Amen. And we've got the Anointed Pace Sisters on the way. High praise, Minister Billy Rivers. The angelic voices of faith never leave you. Well, most of our students are out of school, right? You know, let's try to think of some great things that they can do for the summer. And, you know, a great thing to do, you know, to schedule throughout the summer, like on a particular day, a Friday or Saturday, movie nights. Yeah, with the family, whether you decide to watch a movie outdoors in the backyard or in the home, you know, in the living room, get the popcorn, the snacks. Or maybe you actually go to the theater with your fam and enjoy a great movie. But whatever the night is, set it up. It could be game night. But let's do some great things with the family for the summer. All right. You know, it's always good to be with family.
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Hey, this is Kim Harford Johnson. Ja'Kalen Carr is a part of the Hallelujah family. 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
1: By the stripes of Jesus, we are healed. Oh, yes, he is the balm in Gilead. I'm Kim Harper Johnson with you on this last Saturday of May 2026. Then, of course, May 30th is a special day on the national calendar. You didn't know? Well, I'll tell you more about that. I'll tell you what it is straight ahead. Here's Pastor Mike Jr. right now. Turn it around.
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1: Is there anything too hard for God? You know the answer. No. With us, it is impossible, but not with God. With Him, all things are possible. I'm Kim Harper Johnson. Happy Saturday. Yay. Got the Canton Spirituals, Fix It Jesus, my red, brown Clark. I see good. Well, it's May 30th. Yes, it's a special day on the national calendar. It's hashtag National Creativity Day. 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That's today. Enjoy.
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1: Be steadfast, unmovable, always abounding in the work of the Lord. I'm Kim Harper Johnson. Happy Saturday. Yay to you. If you're out and about, you know, running those errands, doing those things you didn't get a chance to do this week, be mindful and careful out there. Buckle up and no texting while driving, okay? Amen. Now listen, get your Bibles ready. Later this hour, I got some spiritual food for your soul. That's where I give you a scripture to read for yourself. Yep. Are you hungry? Man will not live by bread alone, but with every word that proceed out of the mouth of God. Get those Bibles ready this hour. Got the Reverend

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2: I live, yet not I, but Christ lives in me. I'm Kim Harper Johnson. To God be the glory, giving him the highest praise on this happy Saturday. Hallelujah. Amen. Listen, we've got Patti LaBelle with the favorite, Travis Green, got some Chicago Mass Choir. Keep it right here. Well, listen, certainly our prayers, and we petition your prayers for the family of Clarence B. Jones, a former speechwriter and confidant of the Reverend Dr. Martin Luther King Jr., who helped pen his famous I Have a Dream speech. He made the transition recently at the age of 95. And certainly we're praying for his family. Former advisor to Martin Luther King Jr., Clarence B. Jones. And for all of you listening in who may be grieving in bereavement, missing a loved one, family member, a friend, we are praying for you in the mighty and matchless name of Jesus. We're praying for peace, for comfort and strength for you and your family.
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1: There is a name above every name. At the name of Jesus, every knee will bow. 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There's power in the name. Kim Harper Johnson with you. Happy Saturday to you and yours. Yeah, get those Bibles ready. Got some spiritual food for your soul that'll fill you up. God's word will not return void. Amen. Here's E.J. Fields, Mercy Endureth. Here is my

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1: Blessed are the merciful, for they shall obtain mercy. I'm Kim Harper Johnson with you. How are you? I certainly do pray that all is well with you and your family. Got Douglas Miller on the way with a classic, Dante Bo Grateful. Right now, it's time for some spiritual food for your soul. Got your Bible? Wonderful. If not, go get it. God's Word is a lamp unto our feet. It's a light unto our path. And listen, if you just so happen not to have a Bible handy right now, got a smart device with a Bible app, that'll work. Read Proverbs chapter 15, verse 13. Proverbs chapter 15, verse 13. God's word will not return void. No, it won't return empty. His word will fill, God's word will heal, and his word will reveal. Get your Bible, read, meditate, study for yourself what is written. It's spiritual food for your soul.
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We are members of a royal priesthood, a holy nation, a chosen generation, a peculiar people. We're different. Ah, to God be the glory. Kim Harper Johnson with you on this last Saturday of May 2026. Thanks so much for listening in. We appreciate you. Hey, we can't do this without you. We're better together. And listen, we've got a hit you don't want to miss. Walter Hawkins, Be Grateful.

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1: Jesus said, if I be lifted up, I'll draw all men unto me. Come on, let's continue to lift up the name of Jesus on this happy Saturday. Amen. He's worthy. Kim Harper Johnson got Yolanda Adams. Yeah. Ty Tribbett, Only One Night. Tim Rogers and the Fellas with a favorite. Don't you dare miss it. Well, if you're looking for a good little, you know, binge watch, you're at home today, got Netflix. Have you seen Nemesis? I tell you, it is an outstanding action-packed ride. 8 episodes, and you know, you can easily binge that, so that may be something you want to do today. I just want to know, will there be a season 2? That's all I want to know. Have you heard yet? I haven't heard whether it's going to be a season 2, but hopefully so. Nemesis, it's a great binge watch for this weekend. Check it out.
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Hi, it's Kim Harford Johnson. 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

Nobody does it like your inspiration station, 95.7 Hallelujah FM. Cast your cares upon the Lord, for He cares for you. He cares for me. Oh, God cares. Hallelujah. Kim Harper Johnson with you. It's May 30th. It is the last Saturday of May 2026. And if it's your birthday, guess what? I'm going to help you celebrate. Yeah, I got a gift from me to you, like a good old slice of birthday cake. Don't you miss it. It's straight ahead. Here's Mariah Carey, the Clark Sisters. Jesus, I do.

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1: Lord, make us vessels unto honor, sanctified and meet for your good and perfect use. Have your way in us, Lord. Yeah, Jesus, I do. Kim Harper Johnson with you. Got more hits and inspiration on the way for you. Keep it right here. Well, it's May 30th. Happy birthday to Ralph Sutton, celebrating on today. Vincent C. Perry, it's your birthday. Happy birthday to you. And if you're listening in, Kim, it's my birthday too. What about me? No worries. You know I got you. Let me help you celebrate. Happy birthday, happy birthday, happy birthday to you. It's a gift from me to you. Yes, it's from my heart. You're welcome. Congratulations on that brand new baby, a grandbaby, that promotion. Or maybe you're celebrating because it's Saturday. Well, you know, this is the day that the Lord has made. Rejoice and be glad in it. And again, I say, rejoice.
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Stick and stay. I got your birthday and anniversary shouts in less than 9 minutes right now. The Bishop Marvin Sapp.

in your life as a believer. When you're going to question if God is really on your side. And the reason why you're questioning it is because of the simple fact it seems like the devil is hitting you with everything that he can possibly throw at you. 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And the only

0: The way I'm flouncing in this studio. We are 95.7 Hallelujah FM with what better be the song of the year at the Stellar Awards. Lisa Nole Smith of the Brown Singers promises. Well, family, here on the Sherry Mackey Show, it is time to celebrate you, your birthdays, your wedding anniversaries this weekend, the final weekend of May. Cedric Tate, happy birthday from your wife, Carlene Strong. Tate, happy birthday, brother. Vincent Perry, Brian Armstrong, Ebony Boddy, Ralph Sutton, Charles Winton Jr., Taryn Person, Marcus Banks Sr., Michael Brown, Carolyn Moss, Henry Cousins, Sharon White on Sunday, Leisha, Walisha Yates from your parents, Ronnie and Melody Johnson, my cousin Anita Austin, my cousin Emily Green Bayman, happy birthday Roger Crowder, Corey Partee, Ron Briggs, my classmate David Lee, Pastor Kenneth Hollins, Michael Cunningham, Jessica Boyce, Stevon Hunter, Felicia Scott, Edward Semple Jr., and Sarah Dixon. Of course, you guys are celebrities. You're joined by singer Idina Menzel from Frozen, Let It Go. She's 55. Incredible singer and former voice coach, CeeLo Green of the Goody Mob. Forget you. He's 51. Remy Ma, 46 on Sunday. Clint Eastwood, 96. Go ahead, make my day. Frank Shield, 61. Merle Dandridge from Greenleaf, 51. Colin Farrell, 50. Waka Flocka Flame. He is 40 years young. Happy birthday, everybody. It is the Sherry Mackey Show 95.7. We got the choir master, Ricky Dillard, coming up next. Don't miss the early morning praise party with me, your girl, Sherry Mackey, and you, our amazing Hallelujah listeners.
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15: Eczema is unpredictable, but you can flare less with Ebglyss, a once-monthly treatment for moderate to severe eczema. 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

Kirk Franklin's love theory on 95.7 Hallelujah FM, the station giving you a chance to win $2,500. Yes, the winning starts this Monday on The Party. Your early morning praise party with me, your girl, Sherry Mackey. Right now, enjoy Elevation Worship and Maverick City Music, Gyra.

The late Daryl Coley, I need your spirit. That sounds like praise to me. Sunday Praise with Lance Fuller. Make sure you check him out every Sunday morning, 8 a.m. to 12 noon, right here on 95.7. Stick and Stay coming up on the Sherry Mackey Show. We've got your week in review. Right now, though, it's my friend, my brother, James Fortune in the room.

0: 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Hey, you're inside the Sherry Mackey Show, 95.7 Hallelujah FM. It is time for your week in review. And unfortunately, in our week in review, a minister and gospel singer, Terry Lynn Carr, was arrested in DeSoto County, Mississippi. And the charges are just, they repulse me. Sexual battery involving a teenage girl, and you won't believe who the teenage girl was. I ain't gonna say nothing. NAACP redistricting lawsuit was dismissed by a Tennessee court. Y'all, oh my goodness. Road rage leads to a fight in the middle of a Mid-South intersection in Hickory Hill. We can't just drive away. What is really happening here? I'm just saying, yeah, stop. Stop blowing your horn. Stop getting mad. What you get out of the car for? Just stop. Also, NFLer Josh Jacobs faces domestic violence charges after an arrest. Ray J was hospitalized after being knocked out at a celebrity MMA fight. You know you got high problems, boy. What you doing? Also, Gayle King walked in on a betrayal she never saw coming, and she recently shared that on a podcast. Her ex-husband, William Bumpus, cheated on her with her friend in her house with the children at home. He's apologizing 40 years later. He's apologized previously, but with everything coming out, he said it's okay for Gayle to share her truth, but he apologized again to his family. It's never too late for an apology. Civil rights leader who helped Dr. Martin Luther King Jr. write his I Have a Dream speech. Civil rights leader Clarence B. Jones has passed away at 95, certainly celebrating his life and legacy. Well, also making news, with a state oversight committee set to take control July 1st, the future of the district and role of its elected board are facing one of the most significant turning points in years. The appointed members, who bring experience from education, business, and local governance, include Dorsey Hobson, former MSCS superintendent, Tyrone Burroughs, founder of the Burroughs Foundation, Shanae McKinney, senior advisor at the Cigna Group, Nisha Powers, founder of Powers Hill Design, Beverly Robertson, former head of the National Civil Rights Museum, Billy Orgel, CEO of Tower Ventures and former school board member, Dedrick Rittenham Jr., attorney, David Manzuri, president, CEO, and Tennessee Score. He's the only non-Shelby County resident that's on the board thus far. Ah, little news. Dr. Chris Brown, yep. Because the artist has now has an honorary doctorate degree. Go on, Dr. Chris. Amari Stoudemire getting ready to be inducted into the Hall of Fame. Lil Wayne liked it and he put a ring on it. He quietly got engaged. And today, it's all about Washington, D.C. and How Sweet the Sound live show and competition. A few things making your week in review here on the Sherry Mackey Show. I got Fred Hammond and Smokey Norfolk on the way.
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We've got your word for the week. Right now, though, it's Jonathan McReynolds and Jamal Roberts with Steel.

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0: Now, Pastor Mike Jr., Rock City, Birmingham, stand up. The song is called Turn It Around. We are 95.7 Hallelujah FM. It is time on the Sherry Mackey Show for your word for the week. I'm reminding you today that God controls the door. Revelations 3 and 7 says, these are the words of him who is holy and true, who holds the key of David. What he opens, no one can shut, and what he shuts, no one can open. You know, we all face situations where it seems as though the door is shut. We're working hard, but not getting the promotion or being acknowledged. The loan didn't go through. The relationship is failing. Thoughts will tell you that door is never going to open. Sometimes it's as though you're permanently locked out. A friend walked away, a person betrayed you, or you came down with an illness, but God says he's going to open a door that no person can shut. God is your doorkeeper. He's in control of the doors of your life. You may be up against a chained door with a deadbolt lock on it. There's no way the relationship will work out. There's no way you can get well, according to the doctor's report. You can't start that business. You can't break that addiction. Oh, but when it's your time, the Most High God will break the chain and unlock that door. You're about to walk into what you've been shut out of, that promotion, that healing, that freedom, the right people in your life. Come on, Jesus. You need to remember God is in control of the door. Don't believe the lies that the doors are permanently closed. The God who controls the doors is about to open a door in your life that no man can shut. Oh, Father, thank you that you control the doors of our lives. Thank you that other people and circumstances cannot keep us from what you've ordained for us. God, we believe that you are breaking the chains and opening the right doors, and that you will take us where we've never been able to go before, in Jesus' name. Hey, now, that's your word for the week. Take that, apply it to your everyday life, and you continue to be encouraged and inspired. It is the Sherry Mackey Show on 95.7. Stick and stay. I got Charles Jenkins and Stephanie Mills coming up next.
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You're inside the Sherry Mackey Show, sending love out to True Faith Missionary Baptist Church, to Overseer and First Lady Trent. I had a great time with you guys at the Spring Fling. Much love to you. Hey, Stick, and today we got more of your favorites on the way, including this one. Oh, I'm glad I don't look like what I've been through.

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The Cardi Cortez, Lord, do it for me, do it for Sherry. How about that? You're inside the Sherry Mackey Show, 95.7 Hallelujah FM. Stick and stay. I got a little Sherry-ism, a little wisdom I've learned along the way. Right now, Josh.

0: I've learned along the way, and now I'm sharing that with you. Thank you, Smokey Dorful. Hey, family, stick and stay. We're going to try to squeeze some Kirk Franklin in here, Mississippi Mass, and Javonte Patton, and then we're going to transition to Memphis music as Hallelujah highlights Memphis with me, your girl, Sherry Mackey, on 95.7.
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That's the way we're kicking off Hallelujah Highlights Memphis. 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

0: Here I am, Hallelujah, 95.7 Hallelujah FM. You're inside Hallelujah Highlights Memphis with me, your girl, Sherry Mackey. 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How about $2,500? 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
3: 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Come on, sing this with me, y'all. 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
1: Come on, Jeffrey Williams of the Voices of Inspiration up for a stellar award. They're in that ballot for SAGMA members. Y'all get to voting, okay? You're inside Hallelujah Highlights Memphis with me, your girl, Sherry Mackey. All right, Robert and Ernestine, here's your requested music for Carlene Strong-Tate. Jesus is my friend.

Linwood Dillard and the Voices of Citadel. Take it to the Lord in prayer. Ooh, I can leave my burdens there. Don't play with it. You're inside Hallelujah Highlights Memphis with me, your girl, Sherry Mackey, sending love out to everybody in Binghamton, Raleigh. What's up, Millington? What's up, North in South Memphis? And certainly to Whitehaven. Right now, enjoy this one. It's Sharonda.

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Ms. Jacqueline Kai, it's yours on 95.7 Hallelujah FM. You're inside Hallelujah Highlights Memphis. I don't even remember how many Stella she up for this year. Go on, Jacqueline. Hey, listen, family, I got to send love out to everybody in DeSoto County, Fayette County, Collierville, Germantown, East Memphis. Thank you for listening to 95.7. You're inside Hallelujah Highlights Memphis with me, your girl, Sherry Mackey. 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

0: gospel for one more blessing. 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I'm so excited to host this event. You talk about some powerful women being celebrated. Baby, Be Courageous Girl Brunch. Come on, Jasmine, the Cornet Memphis. Okay, Jazzy. I love it, baby. And I'm here for all of it. Hey, stick and stay. We got Kevin Davidson and the Voices coming up next as Hallelujah Highlights Memphis.
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0: Babe, I'm doing all the moves. Don't play with it. Bishop Daryl Pettis and Take Two with the Word. I love you, Bishop. Hey, you're inside Hallelujah Highlights Memphis with me, your girl, Sherry Mackey. I got to get ready to scoot on out of here. And I am going to make sure I join you every weekday, Monday through Friday, for the party. Your early morning praise party with me, your girl, Sherry Mackey. We're starting Monday. We're giving you a chance to win $2,500. Stop playing. 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Y'all know I love y'all, right? Okay, then. Now, y'all be careful. Keep yourself safe. 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You ain't got to be a SAGMA member. 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Is the Sherry Mackey fan page. Everywhere else, it's just my name, Sherry Mackey, across all platforms. Y'all know I love y'all, right? Ain't nothing you can do about it, but love me back. I'll see y'all on the radio on Sunday, or I'll see y'all at Brown Baptist this weekend. Love and blessings, everybody. Y'all be safe and careful. I'm going to squeeze some more Memphis music in here. Y'all keep it locked. Yeah.
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